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1: Who's the number one office in WA for 13 years? Number one in Australia and number two globally? It's Harcourt's Mandurah.
2: Hi there, it's Damien Carbon. Authorities are keeping a close eye on bird flu this morning. Here in WA, one wild bird has returned a positive test, while 16 other sick or dead birds have been reported. Federal Environment Minister Murray Watt telling the ABC those cases could be unrelated.
3: I am aware there have been reports of other dead birds, particularly around Western Australia, but it's unclear whether that's related to bird flu or the many other reasons that birds die every single day. It's a really good thing, though, that the public are reporting these things.
2: The WA Police Child Exploitation Squad has revealed some shocking numbers this morning. In just one year, it's caught more than 200 predators, while 67 previously unknown child victims have been uncovered. Detectives in Perth say those figures barely scratch the surface as offenders increasingly use gaming platforms and chat rooms. And speed cameras will start appearing in Perth 40k school zones from the start of Term 3 next month.
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2: The Dockers are going for 14 straight wins this weekend, hosting the Suns on Sunday. Sevens Ryan Daniels says Sean Darcy has now played three good games in the waffle and admits Fremantle now need to make a call between Darcy and Mason Cox.
5: I mean, Sean Darcy's back now. He played in the WAFL and was pretty dominant. So that's three now. So, you know, whether they want Mason Cox or not, that's a discussion for them to worry about.
2: Well, the Eagles are back from the bye on Saturday against the Blues. And West Coast Fever through to the preliminary final after a win over the Mavericks.
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6: The crash in Bateman, Quinana Freeway northbound at Leach Highway has cleared, but traffic still busy on the approach. So Freeway northbound, so Anketell Road to Rolly Road, then Farrington Road through to Leach Highway. A few cars, Old Coast Road northbound at Casuarina Drive in Hallshead, Mandurah Road at the Forum, and again at Allnut Street, and in Greenfields, Pinjarra Road at Lakes Road too. A few cars, Mandurah Road outbound at Mariners Cove Drive in Dudley Park, and further north, Point Perrin Road queuing outbound approaching Memorial Drive in Perrin. If you spot anything else, call 9581597 3. 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
10: Morning, Cheryl, 2 and 18 for Mandurah, Rockingham and Bunbury, and 19 degrees for Perth. Tomorrow, partly cloudy and 19. Wednesday, looking sunny with a top of 20. Currently 11 degrees in Waroona, still sitting on 14 in Rockingham, and Perth and Mandurah are on 13 degrees.
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1: Bit of basketball action coming up this weekend. Rockingham Flames are at home to Southwest Slammers on Friday. Mandurah Magic host Warwick Senators Saturday night. We've got all the details on our website if you want to go and check them out.
2: See, indoor sport during winter.
1: Exactly.
2: Sensible.
1: It is very sensible. I think we are 2 weeks off from school holidays. Yeah, that's confirmed.
2: Ooh.
1: So keep that in mind and remind us skating in Mandurah. We'll be back just in time for that too.
2: Yes, ice skating. You can get those little Kangas to help you with it if you need.
1: Yes. Very supportive Kangas they are. It's June 22. It is Chocolate Eclair Day. Eclair meaning flash of lightning because they're meant to be eaten really quickly.
2: Yeah, we can sort that out.
1: June 22 is World Rainforest Day. Mm. Yeah, they supply a sink for 30% of global carbon dioxide emissions, like they absorb 30% of the carbon dioxide we pop out, and house roughly half of all known plant and animal species, despite covering less than 3% of the Earth's surface. They're pretty important.
2: Wowzers.
1: The old rainforest.
2: Celebrate a rainforest today.
1: Why don't you go kiss a rainforest? Because it's also National Kissing Day today.
2: Oh, there you go.
1: Yeah. Or maybe kiss somebody in a rainforest.
2: Ooh.
1: Just a thought. 10 past 8.
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1: Riddle Me This, Riddle Me That.
0: Riddle Me This.
2: This is where the riddle meets the road, as they say. Yes. Your chance, if you can solve the riddle, prove how clever you are, get yourself in the running for $150 to spend at the Endurance Athletics Specialists SBR Collective in Rockingham.
3: Oh, good pair of shoes. You could hit the road many a times with those.
2: True that.
3: All right. The riddle today. Bit of math for you. A girl has as many brothers as sisters,
2: yes,
3: but each brother has only half as many brothers as sisters.
2: Oh, I see.
3: How many brothers and sisters are there in the family?
2: Well, I mean, obviously, 9581597 3, but you're going to have to go through that again.
3: A girl has as many brothers as sisters, but each brother has only half as many brothers as sisters. How many brothers and sisters are there in the family?
2: Did that sink in? 9581597 3, if you could answer that question.
3: I'm sorry. It's a Monday morning as well. My apologies, everyone.
2: Are they allowed to be half people? That's the question.
3: Is that a thing?
2: I'm not sure.
3: Look, give it a guess. Go on. Give us a call.
2: Okay. 9581597 3. Gwen Stefani and Eve, while you're dialing. Rich Girl.

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1: Riddle Me This, Riddle Me That.
0: Riddle Me This.
2: Yeah, that's right. Welcome. It's Matt's time here on The Riddle. And we've got Alia having a go from Parmelia this morning.
3: Good morning, Alia.
2: Hello. What's happening today?
4: School.
3: School.
4: And a doctor's appointment.
2: Oh, well, I mean, that's a little bit exciting. I mean, it's a little bit of not school, isn't it?
4: Yeah.
2: Yeah, cool. Hope everything goes well. We've got your shot at $150 to spend at SBR Collective in Rockingham. So do you like to run around?
4: Yeah.
2: Okay. Well, maybe we have the gear for you, shoes, all that kind of stuff. Your chance at that.
5: Yay.
2: See if we can get this sorted first. We'll put you in the draw if you can solve this.
3: Okay. A girl has as many brothers as sisters, but each brother has only half as many brothers as sisters. How many brothers and sisters are there in the family?
4: Three sisters and four brothers. Wait, no.
2: Hang on.
4: No, the other way around. So,
3: yeah!
4: Oh.
2: So for the tape, how many brothers?
3: How many brothers and how many sisters?
4: Three brothers and four sisters.
2: That is the one.
3: Congratulations. That was a hard one this morning. You did so well.
2: So,
4: yay.
2: You are a step closer to $150 to spend at SBR Collective in Rockingham. You're in the draw. That goes off on Friday. Good luck.
4: Yay, thank you.
2: You're welcome. Have a good day. More riddling on the way this time tomorrow.
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1: Who's the number one office in WA for 13 years? Number one in Australia and number two globally? It's Harcourt's Mandurah.
2: Hello, I'm Anique Whelan. The motorcycle crash in Oldbury, east of Rockingham, has claimed the life of a man and left a woman fighting for life. Police say the motorbike left a carriageway and crashed on King Road just before 10:30 yesterday morning. The male rider died at the scene, while his female pillion passenger was airlifted to Royal Perth Hospital with critical injuries. Speed cameras will be deployed at 20 high-risk school zones across Perth. The state government installing the first at Court Grammar School on Soldiers Road in Mundijong in a bid to help keep children and families safe during peak drop-off and pick-up times. Speaking on Nine, Road Safety Minister Rhys Whitby says the number of drivers speeding past Court Grammar in a 40-kilometre-an-hour zone is concerning.
3: In about 80% of occasions during the school zone period, people are speeding. About a third of drivers that pass to school during those school drop-off and pick-up times exceed the limit by 20 kilometres.
2: Mandurah detectives have been recognised at the Australia Police Force Recognition of Excellence Awards at the weekend. The team taking out the Minister's Community Confidence Award for their work in dismantling an organised criminal network responsible for large-scale fraud, burglary, coercion and exploitation offences. And North Yundarup has led a mix of suburbs delivering the best property returns over the past decade. The West reports data from REA Group shows the sleepy town near Mandurah led the market with a massive 156% jump in prices over the 10 years to May 2026. Median prices in the suburb have gone from just over $300,000 to $805,000. North Yundarup's large blocks, many that have river frontage and private moorings, are just some of the draw cards for buyers.
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2: To sport, and Peel Thunder have jumped up to first on the waffle ladder after a 98-point thrashing of East Perth at Lane Group Stadium. Fielding a team of 15 Fremantle-listed players, the Thunder proved too strong for last season's grand finalists. Peel have now won 6 games in a row, sitting just in front of Claremont on percentage. In the NBL 1 West, the Rockingham Flames men have secured their 10th straight win, beating the reigning champs, the Geraldton Buccaneers yesterday. While the Mandurah Magic sides both recorded victories over the Goldfields Giants, Magic women's coach Vlad Alava stoked to have Mia Jacobs back in his side.
5: It was good to welcome back Mia Jacobs after about 2 months, actually, going back to the USA. And it's been a really positive last month for the group, so hopefully that trend can continue.
2: Mandurah men's coach Mark Utley says he was happy to get a win on the board after a series of losses.
6: I think, you know, yesterday we were better at executing across the board, both offensively and defensively, and from here it's hopefully would lift us on to more wins as the season rolls out.
2: And that's the latest news and sport.
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7: Quinana Freeway northbound, slow Anketell Road through to Rowley Road, then Leach Highway through to the Mount Henry Bridge. It's slow across the Estuary Bridge eastbound approaching Leslie Street. Old Coast Road outbound at Casuarina Drive in Hallstead a bit active. Mandurah Road at the Forum and at Allnut Street. Manjagonup Drive south out at the Mandurah Road roundabout. A few cars, Pinjarra Road at Lakes Road in Greenfields. Mandurah Road south out at Broadstone Vista in Medora Bay. Safety Bay Road westbound at the Mandurah Road roundabout in Baldivis. If you spot anything else, call 95815 973. 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
10: Morning shower 2, 18 for Mandurah, Rockingham and Bunbury, 19 degrees for Perth. Tomorrow, partly cloudy and 19, and Wednesday looking sunny with a top of 20 degrees. Right now, Marina's on 12. It's 13 degrees in Perth, 14 in Rockingham, 13 in Mandurah.
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0: Arainian is a big horse. Sam Fender and Olivia Dean, 97.3 Coast FM, all the hits. Hello there. It's Megan and DeMello looking after it while Nikki's away.
1: Morning.
0: And do you get any more excited than the thought of pies on patrol? Like, you know, a pie delivery van.
1: Oh, especially for pies.
0: The Miami Bakehouse Pie Patrol is happening and we've got them. We could be sending them around to you.
1: Yeah, on the road. You could win lunch for your entire workplace this Friday. We're talking 20 award-winning pies, delicious baked treats. Yes, lunch sorted for your crew, but you've got to nominate your workplace. 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
0: That's it.
1: Be the favourite co-worker.
0: Yes, indeed, and you would be. Thanks to the Miami Bakehouse and the Coast. Wednesday, we announce the next recipient.
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0: 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It is a little love from Ed Sheeran and Martin Garrix. It's called Repeat It, as we make our way towards 9 o'clock. Megan and Tomello here. Now, $300 is what it's worth, pumped up with Kevin Green style.
1: Yes, but you've got to say those words. Well, so yes.
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1: 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Then from those details, we take your phone number, a random phone number. We give you a call, and if you answer the phone with Pumped Up with Kevin Green, you will win $300 this week.
0: Yep.
1: Now, we do that phone call on Thursday morning.
0: Correct.
1: So
0: yes.
1: Have your phone on Thursday. Don't let it go anywhere. Keep your eyeball on it. And then, yeah, answer every call with Pumped Up with Kevin Green.
0: On a Thursday morning. That is the main instruction that I want to give you here. So, yeah, go start the process, coastlive.com.au.
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2: Who's the number one office in WA for 13 years? Number one in Australia and number two globally? It's Harcourt's Mandurah.
3: Hi there, it's Damien Carbon. The hunt is on this morning for a jewellery thief in our northern suburbs. Police say he broke into the Mirrabooka shopping centre just after 2 a.m. this morning and took a range of items from a jewellery store. Authorities near Esperance are on high alert over bird flu. Environment Minister Murray Watt telling the ABC endangered species, including Australian sea lions, could be vulnerable if the virus spreads.
4: If we were to have a widespread outbreak of this deadly strain, that would have a very significant impact on wildlife in Australia. Can I just make the point as well that, again, there's no evidence at all that this has affected poultry stocks?
3: Fire crews are still at the scene of a truck fire on the Great Eastern Highway in Perth's hills this morning. And the Gold Logie race is officially on. Ali Langdon, Robert Irwin, Julia Morris, Sam Pang, Lisa Miller, Po Ling and Todd Woodbridge are all up for the big one. Voting opens this morning with the Logies on 7 on August 16.
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3: AFL club CEOs and league executives are meeting for 2 days on the Gold Coast. That includes Don Pike from the Eagles and Simon Garlick from Fremantle. Seven's Xander Maguire says there's much to discuss.
6: They've been canvassed to come up with ideas of how to work the fixture when Tassie comes in, when there's a 19th team.
7: Right.
6: So we're talking a rivalry round.
7: If Tassie comes
6: we're talking a play-in tournament is something that may be discussed in there. How State of Origin happens.
3: And Serena Williams will play Wimbledon this year after landing a wild card.
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8: Morning, Cheryl. 218 for Mandurah, Rockingham and Bunbury. 19 for Perth today. Tomorrow, partly cloudy and 19. Wednesday, sunny and 20. Right now, it's 12 in Maroona, 14 in Rockingham. Perth and Mandurah both on 13 degrees.
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8: Ah, yes, you'll be dancing. Kelly Holiday coming up. Tame Impala's going to suck your blood. And Olivia Rodrigo wants you to expire.
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0: God,
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1: 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It's Megan and DeMello. 97-minute music marathon happening. 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
0: I'm uncomfortable with the blood factor, yeah, to be honest with you. Anyway, Leona Lewis, 97.3 Coast FM. 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
1: Yeah.
0: 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Rod has your chance to win them later on.
1: Yes, in Drive, another double pass up for grabs. It's the most anticipated DC film of the year, apparently. 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
2: Me not working hard. 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

0: All the hits, 97.3 Coast FM, Megan and DeMello ticket, another one off the list. There's Monday done. Although it is, mate, perhaps just starting for you. We wish you all the best of that.
1: Yes, all the best for your Monday. Have a fantastic day and let's have a good week, shall we?
0: All right, that's a good plan. 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
2: Hi there, it's Matthew Layton. Australia has recorded its largest ever cocaine seizure after police uncovered an alleged underground bunker setup. The 2.7-ton haul was found at Londonderry in Western Sydney beneath three shipping containers. AFP Commander Stephen Jay says police are working with local and international partners to track everyone involved.
3: This is an exceptional outcome from matter which, as we reported previously, started with reports of a burnt-out truck in North Queensland. It has now become a multi-state, international, multi-ton drug seizure investigation.
2: Anthony Albanese is getting the states and territories around the table with fuel security front and centre. One leader is skipping the dial-in, with WA Premier Roger Cook spotted beside the PM in Canberra. And Australian TV's Night of Nights is warming up, with this year's Logie nominations now revealed. The Gold Logie contenders are Ali Langdon, Todd Woodbridge, Po Ling Yao, Robert Irwin, Julia Morris, Sam Pang and Lisa Miller.
4: With leading brands like Sealy Posturepedic, King Coil and Tempur, 40 Winks is serious about sleep. 40 Winks, Coburn, Rockingham and Mandurah.
2: Taylor Adams has called time on a tough, gutsy AFL career, retiring immediately after another injury setback. The 32-year-old telling teammates he's done after 229 games across GWS, Collingwood and the Swans. And Carlton's won five on the trot under caretaker coach Josh Fraser, but Seven's Xander Maguire says Fraser still won't go after the job and the Blues won't push him.
5: This is probably the biggest talking point out of the weekend is how he's been able to turn this Carlton side around. They've beaten good sides. They've beaten Geelong, they've beaten the Dogs and GWS.
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6: Hey, very good morning to you. We're looking at a partly cloudy day today. Tops of 19 for Perth. Rockingham, Mandurah and Bunbury, 18 today. Partly cloudy tomorrow, we're looking at 18. Wednesday, sunny 19. A sunny 21 on Thursday before we get showers back on Friday and 18 degrees. Showers and windy on Saturday and 17 at this stage. Perth, right now, sitting on 15. Rockingham, 16. Mandurah, 14. Bunno, 13 degrees.
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0: 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That is 97 minutes. No ads to kick off your workday. Good to have DeMello back after he was not too well on Friday. And of course, Nikki is back after her trip, I think on Thursday. Love having the Brekkie Show back together. And then by the way, I'm gone after that anyway. Hey, Rachel Fahim is this chick's name.
1: I get a lot of variations on the surname. It's even in my Instagram bio now because I need to clarify with everybody that there is actually not an R in Fahim.
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Her name, Sienna Spyro, here at Coast FM, all the hits. Hello, my name is Squinty. That is the marathon done. We'll do it again for you tomorrow, kicking it off from 9 with Nikki and DeMello's Brekkie Show. A lot of people thinking this is AI, and I'm not sure. It might be. Could be. The dude's name is Josh Farwes out of the Gold Coast. Whatever you think, whatever it is, cover, remix, rework, whatever, of Madonna's Like a Prayer, it's bloody good. And we'll get it on for you in about 7 minutes here on Coast FM.

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0: he does it better. 97.3 Coast FM. I reckon that this song sounds a lot like new Olivia Rodrigo. This song from 1995 by a little known band, I don't know, the Smashing Pumpkins.
1: The killer in me is the killer in you.
0: So you got this. And yes, different key, all that stuff. If you're into music, you get that. But, and I know it's just strumming and guitar, but. Don't you reckon? Alright, let me do it again, right? Alright. Disarm. Yep.
1: Killer in me,
0: yep.
1: Is a killer in you.
0: New Olivia Rodrigo, The Cure. Come on, it's not just me, right? Anyway, we'll get it on for you next. You can make up your own decision. Let's do it.
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1: Hello there, I'm Matthew Layton. Federal police say they've pulled off the biggest cocaine seizure Australia's ever seen. Officers found 2.7 tonnes hidden inside shipping containers in Sydney's northwest. Two men have been charged. The family of Sydney shark attack victim Leah Stewart says she's likely to stay critical but stable for some time. Leah was attacked at Coogee and her loved ones say there's a long road ahead. Labor's tax plans are back in the spotlight and the opposition's not being subtle about it. Leader Angus Taylor claiming the government is doing a dirty deal with the Greens to pass changes to negative gearing and capital gains tax.
2: This is Labor shifting to the crazy left that they love to do. Clearly found the excuse to do that here.
1: And racing to lodge your tax return could backfire this year. The ATO says early lodgers are more likely to miss wages, interest, welfare payments or health insurance details. More than 595,000 returns were adjusted last financial year through data matching.
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1: Taylor Adams is hanging up the boots with his body finally saying enough after a brutal run of injuries. The Sydney midfielder finishes with 229 AFL games, a Collingwood best and fairest, all Australian honours and plenty of hard footy across three clubs.
4: Obviously my body's given all it can and yeah, it's got to the point now where the math doesn't really add up. A 10-week injury with about the same amount of games to go.
1: And Wimbledon is handing 44-year-old Serena Williams a wildcard single spot.
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9: Partly cloudy one for us today with 19 the top for Perth, 18 Rockingham, Mandurah and Bunbury. Tomorrow, partly cloudy, 18 degrees. Then we get to a sunny day, couple of days of sunshine actually. Wednesday and Thursday, sunny with tops of 19 and 21 degrees. Before we get to some showers on Friday, 18 and showers and windy on Saturday and 17 degrees. Right now it's 16 degrees in Perth and in Mandurah, 17 in Rockingham, and it is 15 degrees in Bunbury.
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9: Go. Yeah, with Nikki and DeMello. They're back to wake you up tomorrow, 6 a.m. Megan filling in for DeMello while Nikki is away. Hang on. That's better. All right, take it away, DeMello.
10: The early versions of Tetris included a boss button, which, when you pressed it, would replace the game with a fake spreadsheet. So if your boss walked by, you don't get sacks.
11: Handy.
10: Isn't it? 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We'd be nothing if not consistent people, have we? 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
3: Yes, Shrek 5 is officially heading to cinemas next June. Mike Myers, Eddie Murphy and Cameron Diaz are all back as Shrek, Donkey and Fiona, while Zendaya joins the cast as Shrek's daughter Felicia. Here's the teaser.
4: Oh my God, it's happening. 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Do you know what that means?
5: I need a makeover. 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Maybe even tighten up my Madonna.
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2: Well, that sounds as chaotic as I expected.
3: Ah, classic. It's the first Shrek movie in 16 years and somehow Donkey has aged better than us all. Pink could be getting ready for a major comeback. Oh. Reports are she's putting together the final touches on her 10th studio album. Insiders say she's been quietly recording for the past year and this one could feature a more stripped back sound.
2: Okay.
3: Speaking of new music, Taylor Swift has sent Swifties into detective mode after spending 9 hours at New York's Electric Lady Studios.
2: Oh.
3: She reportedly left at 6 a.m., so she's done an all-nighter.
2: Wow.
3: Which has fans, of course, convinced album number 13 is on the way. Stephen Sanchez, the guy who's responsible for this hit. Yeah, he explained why he abruptly cancelled his Australian tour. The singer says making his latest album left him feeling stressed, anxious, and even considering quitting music altogether. He apologised to fans, saying he is taking time to rediscover his love for music. Perth fans, we were set to see him on July 28, but that show is now cancelled along with the whole Australian and New Zealand tour.
2: Right.
3: After months of rumours, Tom Holland has finally confirmed he and Zendaya are married. The Spider-Man star revealed his family weren't fooled by fake AI wedding photos because, quote, they were all there. The famous couple are pretty private and they haven't shared any more details, but reports suggest they've actually been married for months and months. And some sad celebrity relationship news. Divorce documents reveal Jelly Roll and Bunny officially separated on May 9 before Jelly Roll filed for divorce just over a week later. The famous pair had been together for nearly a decade and even renewed their vows back in 2023. So that didn't go as planned.
2: No.
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0: Phoebe Rexha, 97.3 Coast FM, with the help of Faithless, the original tune from 1995. And if you've checked out the music video, she wanted to keep it all a bit more natural than has done in the past.
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0: Yeah, well, she always looks great, but Phoebe looks really good in this one. Go and check out the film clip. Don't do it now, though, because we want to play you this. Noah Kahan. It's called The Great Divide, and we'll play it for you next here at Coast FM.
2: Well, hey, Megan and DeMello back once again. 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

0: 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We do that for Rockingham Volkswagen. 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And check out Shaq's Used Cars inside of Rockingham Volkswagen. Shaq's Rockingham Volkswagen. Got to say it a few times, right? 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And your cheapest today in the Manja area for your unleaded. $1.52.5 ex convenience in Erskine. These hits coming up for you in your noughties at noon. Such a tune. I know it's just been, but same. Rock, pop, dance, urban, we've got you. Noughties at noon. Coming up after your midday news with Mon. 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
1: Hello, I'm Anique Whelan. A wildlife centre in Mandurah has stopped accepting injured or sick seabirds due to the current risk of bird flu. In a social media post, Mandurah Wildlife Rehabilitation Centre says their decision was not made lightly and their intention is to keep all birds and wildlife safe at the centre. The move comes after a sick seabird was found on a remote beach near Esperance last week, subsequent testing confirming it to have a highly infectious variant of bird flu, Australia's first case. The community is being asked to report any dead or sick birds or marine mammals to the Emergency Animal Disease Hotline. Mandurah detectives have been recognised at the Australia Police Force Recognition of Excellence Awards at the weekend, the team taking out the Minister's Community Confidence Award for their work in dismantling an organised criminal network responsible for large-scale fraud, burglary, coercion and exploitation offences. The splash pad at Kwinana Adventure Park is set to undergo a $2 million upgrade. Jointly funded by the City of Kwinana and Lottery West, works will include new water play elements featuring a mega soaker and spiral tunnel, along with upgrades to the filtration system, patio, shelter and surrounding amenities. The Kwinana Adventure Park is one of the city's most popular community and visitor destinations. And North Yundurup has led a mix of suburbs delivering the best property returns over the past decade. The West Report's data from REA Group shows the sleepy town near Mandurah led the market with a massive 156% jump in prices over the 10 years to May this year. Median prices in the suburb have gone from just over $300,000 to $805,000. North Yundurup's large blocks, many that have river frontage and private moorings, are just some of the draw cards for buyers.
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1: To sport, and Peel Thunder coach Adam Reid says their 98-point win over East Perth at the weekend was very pleasing. 15 Dockers suited up for Peel at Lane Group Stadium on Saturday. The side just too strong from the start, kicking 8-1 in the first quarter alone. Reid says having an abundance of Fremantle players available for the clash definitely helped, but it was the Peel players that also stepped up.
3: Absolutely. We talk about it all the time. The best ability is availability from both cohorts. So to have that many Freo guys always helps, but our core group of Peel players is also available, which makes for a strong competitive team.
1: Rockingham Flames men's coach Ryan Petrick says he was happy with their win over the reigning NBL 1 West champions yesterday, the Flames beating the Geraldton Buccaneers by 17 points.
4: Yesterday was the top of the table clash we've been waiting for 6 months, it felt like. And, was a ripper of a game.
1: Meanwhile, the Mandurah Magic men and women both secured wins over the Goldfields Giants at home yesterday. And that's the latest news and sport.
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7: Partly cloudy one for us today with tops of 19 degrees for Perth, 18 for Rockingham, Mandurah and Bunbury. Partly cloudy tomorrow, 18 degrees before we get to a sunny couple of days. Wednesday and Thursday, 19 and 21. Showers back on Friday, 18 and showers and windy for us on Saturday and 17 degrees.
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0: 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An hour from the 2000s. We love to do it Monday to Thursday. It's a work day. While you're eating your sandwich. I don't know what you're doing at 12 o'clock, but hey, keep it here for music that you grew up with, you know, from the 2000s and that. And we'll finish it off with something from our city. Remember Fireflies? I'd like to make myself. Get that on for you in just a sec to wrap up your Noughties at Noon. 97.3 Coast FM.
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0: turns slowly. It's hard to say that I'd rather stay awake when I'm asleep, because my dreams are bursting at the seams.
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3: Hi there, I'm Amy Goggins. A second case of bird flu has now been confirmed. The two birds in an isolated part of WA testing positive for the H5 strain.
4: There is no evidence of any mass mortalities, particularly in our wildlife. I also want to reiterate that our poultry system and our agricultural systems remain free from the H5 bird flu.
3: That's Agriculture Minister Julie Collins there. Australia's biggest ever cocaine bust has seen federal police seize a record 2.7 tonnes with an estimated street value of $816 million. The AFP says the drugs were found hidden in underground bunkers inside shipping containers in Western Sydney. Several people have been charged, with police alleging the drugs were imported through Queensland. Briefly, Australia's auction clearance rates have fallen to the lowest level in 6 years, and it's shaping up to be a big night for Robert Irwin at the 66 Logie Awards. Not only will he host, also nominated for the gold.
5: The Ravenswood Hotel, on the banks of the Murray River. The perfect place to catch up. The Ravenswood Hotel.
3: Taylor Adams has called time, retiring immediately after another injury setback. The 32-year-old telling Sydney teammates he's done after 229 games across GWS, Collingwood and the Swans.
6: Obviously, I'm incredibly sad that the journey's over, but the overwhelming feeling I've had all week is gratitude for the opportunity that I've had, from what this game's given me and what the people that I've been able to meet along the way.
3: And Serena Williams will be back at Wimbledon after a four-year absence. The 44-year-old given a wildcard entry to the tournament.
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9: Partly cloudy one for us today, partly cloudy tomorrow, 18, so much the same as today really. And then we get to a sunny top of 19 and 21 degrees for Wednesday and Thursday. Showers back again on Friday, 18 degrees. Saturday, showers and windy, 17 degrees. Today's top's looking at 19 for Perth, 18 up and down the coast from Rockingham, Mandurah to Bunbury.
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9: Go. 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
1: Hi there, I'm Amy Goggins. A second case of bird flu is now being discovered in WA. Both birds were found in Esperance testing positive for the H5 strain. Environment Minister Murray Watt says we are prepared.
2: We are the only continent in the world that until now has not had this strain on our shores. And what that has meant is that it has given us time as a country to ensure that we are as well prepared as we possibly can be for the time when this strain eventually reached our shores.
1: AFL great Tony Modra's family in the footy world have had a huge lift after his horror crash. It happened south of Adelaide when a tree branch came through his truck windscreen. The former Crow and Docker is now out of ICU with more surgery still to come. Briefly, Australia's biggest ever cocaine bust has uncovered a monster haul worth an estimated $816 million. And Serena Williams is back in Grand Slam singles at 44, the seven-time Wimbledon champ, secured the final women's wild card.
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1: Swans midfielder Angus Sheldrick says Taylor Adams' retirement hurts, but it's not a total shock after a rotten run with hamstring setbacks. Adams has called time after his 229 AFL games, with Sheldrick saying they've got his back.
4: Nothing that he could control, but yeah, we'll wrap our arms around him and he's a great person and he'll be missed.
1: And at the World Cup, Egypt's recorded their first ever win, downing New Zealand 3-1, leaving the Kiwis bottom of their group.
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10: Tis a nice day, partly cloudy, max of 19 degrees in Perth today, 18 Rockingham, Mandurah and Bunbury. Tomorrow looks to be partly cloudy, max of 18, sunshine in for Wednesday, Thursday, 19 Wednesday, 21 Thursday. By Friday, yeah, the showers return here, max of 18 to the weekend, windy, showery, top of 17.
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10: So heads up, train lines between Coburn Central and Mandurah have been cancelled. There's major delays there with buses taking those routes this afternoon. That's between Coburn Central and the Mandurah train station. Updates via Transperth. 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

0: 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Hello, Rod Moulton. A ginormous weekend for our sporting teams. The Flames, the Magic had a win, Peel Thunder had a win. Congratulations. Local sport doing its thing around town. We have tickets coming up. Get your phones ready, 3 o'clock. Number is 95815973. Supergirl is about to take your DC universe to the stratosphere and beyond. Do you like that? Thanks to Warner Brothers Pictures. Have your phone ready. 3 p.m. All right, we'll get you sorted with tickets. All the hits coming here just a few minutes away. I've got your Bieber. I've got your Steps coming up.
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0: Lots of sunshine here for the next few days. Looking tomorrow into Wednesday and Thursday, then by Friday, it's kind of a little bit like winter all over again. So heads up, 97.3 Coast FM, home of all the hits here. Train lines Coburn Central to Mandurah, apparently at this stage still cancelled and delayed. Be aware, buses taking those routes this afternoon. So if you are planning train trips, that's the situation there at the moment. All right, let's talk around some tunes and a big tune. Will I Am. Dun, dun, dun, dun. Go on, you. Go on, you. Exactly, Will I Am. Exactly.
1: I had been going to clubs and we met Justin Timberlake from NSYNC. I was like, yo, we want to create the song like What's Going On by Marvin Gaye. And boom, this magic happens. The song takes off. And that's the song that put us on the map.
0: Yes, it is. Yes, it is. Next.
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0: Tickets, they be flying your way in the next 5 minutes here, thanks to the team at Warner Brothers, the DC Universe, and Supergirl Tickets. I'll get you all the details after the news and the weather in town, the traffic in town, which we need. Of course, all the hits, you need those. Coming here, Taylor Swift, got your fresh Kylie coming up here. It's fresh, you know. All the hits next.
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1: Hi there, I'm Amy Goggins. The Agriculture Minister says Australia is well prepared for the arrival of the H5 strain of bird flu. It comes after two birds found in Esperance in WA have now tested positive.
2: There's no evidence of any mass mortalities, nor is there any evidence of the bird flu in our poultry or agricultural systems. And also that there's a generally low risk of human infection associated with this strain of the virus.
1: Federal police say they've pulled off the biggest cocaine seizure Australia has ever seen. Officers found 2.7 tonnes hidden inside shipping containers in Sydney's northwest. Two men have been charged. Briefly, the fuel excise extension has been introduced to Parliament, fresh off the back of National Cabinet. It will cut the cost of fuel by 16 cents per litre from July to August 2nd. And time could soon be up for the UK Prime Minister, with more than 100 British Labour MPs reportedly calling for Keir Starmer to go.
3: Test drive the GWM Aura. 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
1: AFL club CEOs and league executives are meeting for 2 days on the Gold Coast. Seven footy reporter Xander Maguire says there is much to discuss.
4: They've been canvassed to come up with ideas of how to work the fixture when Tassie comes in, when there's a 19th team.
5: Right.
4: So we're talking a rivalry round.
5: If Tassie comes
4: we're talking a play-in tournament is something that may be discussed in there. How State of Origin happens.
1: And the comeback is on. Serena Williams has been given a Wimbledon wild card for the women's singles draw at the age of 44.
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6: An earlier crash and success, Kwinana Freeway northbound at Belia Drive. That's clear, but traffic's still heavy back to around Rowley Road. Freeway south and a few cars at Millpoint Road. Traffic signals blacked out to and well on Kwinana Freeway and Mortimer Road intersection. Be mindful there. A few cars Oakhurst Road northbound at Casuarina Drive in Hallshead. Madge Road at the Forum at Allnut Street again at Gordon Road. Pinchower Road at Dower Street again at Lakes Road in Greenfields and Ennis Avenue at Dixon Road. 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
5: Partly cloudy today. Similar situation for tomorrow, actually. Cloudy and top of 18 degrees Wednesday. Thursday, sunshine and looking a little warmer, up to 21 by Thursday. Showers and a bit of them due for Friday, max of 18. Into the weekend, Saturday looks a little wet there and windy and a max of 17.
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5: Alrighty, it's that time, shall we? Supergirl. Okay, anyone know where she is? Anyone? There she is. Where are those tickets? Anyone? And there they are. All right. 9581597 3, the phone number here if you'd like to win tickets.

0: 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Locally, Old Coast Road, Pierwood Parade, Casuarina Drive. A couple of spots to be aware of. Christy will get you fully across everything next. Look at Supergirl go. Your tickets to go and check them out. Natalie, you want to go and check it out?
1: Would love to, please.
0: Yes, you will. In fact, I'll give you a ticket. Take someone with you. Get two tickets.
1: Sounds great. Thank you.
0: It's a pleasure. Now, tell me about your day. What's been happening?
1: Oh, not too much. Just finished work, heading to pick up the kids from school.
0: It's that normal Monday routine you've got down, yes?
1: It is. I wish it was the weekend already.
0: Don't we all?
1: Yeah.
0: All right. Well, look, this is all thanks to Warner Brothers Pictures. Your chance to check out the DC Universe from Supergirl.
1: Awesome. Thank you so much. My daughter will love it.
0: Yeah. And more tickets tomorrow if you want them. Nikki and DeMello will have your chance to win tickets tomorrow for Supergirl. Oh, Nicki Minaj, Calvin Harris. All the hits and more here. Next.
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1: Quinana Freeway, North Basso, Anketell Road through to Russell Road, then Hay Street in the city, and Freeway South at Loftus Street to Mill Point Road, then Belia Drive through to Anketell Road, off and on Mandurah Road at the Forum at Allnut Street and near Gordon Road, Pinchara Road at Leslie Street, again at Dower Street at Lakes Road in Greenfields, Gordon Road near Seminole Avenue, Mandurah Road North, at Broadstone Vista in Medora Bay 2, and Ennis Avenue at Dixon Road, and again at Council Avenue in Rockingham. 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

0: 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It is 20 degrees in town. It's going to be quite similar tomorrow, partly cloudy. A max of 18 degrees. Southbound traffic, Berrigan Drive heading to Thomas Road at this stage. Gets better from after that point. If you're northbound, Anchortel Road to Russell Road. Around town, Gordon Road on to Mandra Road. And actually, Mandra Gordap Drive, the roundabout. Busy spots, Allnut Street to Murdoch Drive and your Mandra and Pinjarra Roads. Busy. Christy has the update for you, just a few. Hello to the team at Miami Bakehouse. And, of course, the Pie Patrol's on the road again this week at your workplace. If you'd like some pies, and these are not just your standard pies, by the way, these are Miami Bakehouse pies. So get involved. Registration's right now at coastlive.com.au. Let us know where you work. And stand by for that phone call from Nikki and DeMello this week, Wednesday, to be exact, for the Pie Patrol at yours. Good luck here. All the hits. Garrix and Sharon and Rachel Fahim next. Give me 3 minutes.
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8: 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Oh.

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Across the weekend, he did celebrate in a big way by performing on a rooftop in Santiago in Chile. In fact, he did that very song with Ed Sheeran, minus the beats. Check it out.

0: Probably how the song was put together originally, yeah? And they put the beats behind. Anyway, it's good. Very good. Still killing it. Still doing their thing. Talking of which, 8 straight after your news and weather and traffic, which you'll get through this afternoon. Christy has the update, plus everything you need as far as hits, right here. I organised the Kid Leroy for you in 5 minutes. Big names, Olivia Dean is coming in 15 minutes. Get you all the hits here. Next.
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9: Hi there, I'm Amy Goggins. Two birds have now been confirmed with bird flu in Australia, but authorities say we're well prepared. Both birds were found near Esperance in WA, testing positive for the H5 strain.
10: Our government has funded $113 million worth of preparedness activities, including $11 million in the federal budget. And it's that work that has enabled training of vets so that they know what to look for. It's enabled the planning work that state and territories have done.
9: That's Environment Minister Murray Watt there. Australia's biggest ever cocaine bust has seen federal police seize a record 2.7 tonnes with an estimated street value of $816 million. The AFP say the drugs were found hidden in underground bunkers inside shipping containers in Sydney's northwest. Briefly, the family of Sydney shark attack victim Leah Stewart say she is likely to stay critical but stable for some time. And seven-time Wimbledon champion Serena Williams will return to singles after being given the final women's wildcard.
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9: Taylor Adams has pulled the pin on his AFL career after soft tissue injuries made this season a nightmare. The Sydney midfielder bows out with 229 games after standout years at Collingwood and a footy journey he says he's incredibly grateful for.
12: Leaving Collingwood was the hardest professional decision I had in my life, but I came to Sydney knowing I was walking into a strong organisation with great people and an incredible culture. I haven't been disappointed.
9: And New Zealand's World Cup run has taken a decent whack, going down 3-1 to Egypt.
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13: Kwinana Freeway northbound, so Anchortel Road through to Russell Road, then Narrows Bridge to the city. Freeway southbound, Vincent Street to Mill Point Road, Manning Road to Leach Highway. Berrigan Drive through to Thomas Road. Traffic signals were blacked out in Wellard. Kwinana Freeway at Mortimer Road, they've been restored. Sticky Mandra Road southbound, Mandragot Up Drive roundabout. Mandra Road at the Forum and at Allnut Street. Pinchara Road at Down Street to get at Lakes Road in Greenfield. Safety Bay Road westbound at Baldivis Road in Baldivis. Mandra Road northbound at Safety Bay Road roundabout 2. And Ennis Avenue at Dixon Road and Council Avenue in Rockingham. 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
0: 11 degrees, your minimum. Partly cloudy tomorrow, max of 18. Looking sunny for Wednesday, top of 19. Sunshine for Thursday. Looks kind of nice there, 21 degrees before Friday hits. If you love rain, that is your day. Looks to be 18 degrees into the weekend. Windy and a top of 17 degrees. Right now in Perth, it is 20. 19 Rockingham, Mandra's on 18. It's 17 in Bunbury.
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0: 3, 2, 1, go! Thank you for your ears. I can tell you what, we can fill up your wallets. $300 coming this Thursday. Pumped up with Kevin Green. It is that time to do the registration. You have been thinking about it. Do it. Coastlife.com.au. Remember the words. Pumped up with Kevin Green. $300.

97.3 Coast FM, home of all the hits, eight straight happening here. Still some delays on your train lines, Perth to Mandurah. It is still stopping at Coburn Central. And we have some buses still running from Coburn through to Mandurah. Lots of delays happening at this stage of the afternoon. If you are wondering what's going on there, that's ongoing until we find out more, I guess, from Transperth. Drive home continues here. Eight straight, this is Tyler and Chanel.

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1: 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If you're southbound on our freeway, Thomas Road to Russell Road, your busy spot. Also be aware if you're looking at Berrigan Drive to Thomas Road, heading home this afternoon. We'll get a full update from Christy in just a few minutes here. What's on around town? Are you okay? The Conversation Convoy is coming up on Wednesday at Bortolo Park. This one's a relaxed and welcoming kind of situation if you need to chat. This one's a good one for you. Also, Relationships Australia, Dad Supporting Dads, supportive, educational, lots of things to chat about, get-togethers, it all helps, right? All this info, by the way, at coastlife.com.au. 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All right, traffic checks coming for you. Teddy Swims. I got your Nelly as well. 3 minutes, we're back here.
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3: Quinana Freeway northbound, so Thomas Road to Russell Road, then Millpoint Road to the city. Freeway south on Vincent Street to Millpoint Road, Manning Road, at Rope Highway and Berrigan Drive through to Thomas. Slow Rockingham Road southbound through Naval Base and Quinana Beach. Ennis Avenue from Dixon Road through to Council Avenue in Rockingham. Safety Bay Road westbound at Baldivis Road to around town. Few cars, Mandra Road southbound at Murdoch Drive. Mandra Road outbound at Mariners Cove Drive in Dudley Park queuing. And Pinchyama Road at Leslie Street and again at Dower Street. 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

0: 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Hello, it's Rod Moulton here. Let's check your cheap fuel. ULP this afternoon, X-Convenience Erskine 146.5. 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These are the hits that are coming up. Sonny Federa, I got your fresh G Flip to play. 5 minutes, we're back into it here.
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1: Hi there, I'm Amy Goggins. We start with some breaking news, and the UK PM, Sir Keir Starmer, has announced he's stepping down.
2: The question my party is asking now is whether I am best placed to lead us into the next general election. I have heard the answer of my parliamentary party to that question, and I accept that answer with good grace.
1: They'll now see a seventh Prime Minister in 10 years. A second case of the H5 bird flu has been confirmed in WA. The federal government says there's no evidence of mass deaths in wildlife, or poultry giant Inghams has locked down its WA operations. Briefly, National Cabinet has agreed to extend the cut to the fuel excise, but at a lesser rate. And the family of AFL great Tony Modger has released a statement after his horror crash, saying there's a long road ahead, revealing over the past 4 days he has had surgery twice, making encouraging progress.
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1: Carlton's won 5 on the trot under caretaker coach Josh Fraser, but 7 Xander Maguire says Fraser still won't go after the job and the Blues won't push him.
4: This is probably the biggest talking point out of the weekend is how he's been able to turn this Carlton side around. They've beaten good sides. They've beaten Geelong, they've beaten the Dogs and GWS.
1: And Taylor Adams has called time, retiring immediately after another injury setback. The 32-year-old told teammates he's done after 229 games across GWS, Collingwood and the Swans.
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5: Kwinana Freeway northbound, so Thomas Road to Russell Road, then Millpoint Road to the city, and Freeway southbound Vincent Street to Millpoint Road, Manning Road, and Arbidale Road through to Thomas Road. A few cars pinch our right at Downer Street again at Lakes Road in Greenfields, Mandurah Road at the Forum and at Allnut Street, and Mandurah Road at Mariners Cove Drive in Dudley Park. A few cars Safety Bay Road at Baldivis Road and again at Nan Drive in Baldivis, and reports of a crash in Rockingham, NSW southbound in Dixon Road. Traffic heavy back to Paterson Road. If you spot anything else, call 95815 973. 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
4: 11 overnight, looking at a partly cloudy day tomorrow. Max of 18 degrees. Sunshine into Wednesday. Top there 19. Thursday looks pretty good too, 21 degrees. Friday showers back. Max of 18. And the weekend apparently is going to be quite wet and windy. And tops there 17 degrees. Perth currently on 20. Rockingham 18. Mandurah's on 17. Bunbury on 16.
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4: All right, lunchtime Friday. Someone's getting Miami Bakehouse. If there's the Pie Patrol, will be making its way to yours. 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Nikki and DeMello announcing that winner here Wednesday. Pie Day Friday. Of course, all the hits happening here. Taylor Swift.

97.3 Coast FM, home of all the hits, 8 straight happening here, as is that traffic southbound from Belia Drive down to Rolly Road. Anchortel Road, busy there. Thomas Road, pretty good from that point. If you are northbound, it picks up from Anchortel Road. Christy updates you in 10 minutes.

0: They toured, they did well, they made some money. Let's probably do it around again sometime next year. 97.3 Coast FM, home of all the hits, 5:32. And of course, 8 Straight back here tomorrow, same time, 4 p.m. and 5 p.m. Hello, it's Rod Molden. Just a little reminder for your Thursday, Pumped Up with Kevin Green can get you paid $300. A very simple little process of registration through the website, coastlife.com.au. That's the first part. Thursday morning, Nikki DeMello making a phone call to yours. Pick up the phone with the words Pumped Up with Kevin Green. That is worth $300 to you this week. Get involved. Details. Keep listening to Nikki and DeMello and the words Pumped Up with Kevin Green. Don't forget them. Tate McRae to the Chemical Brothers. Getting you all the hits here next.
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2: Punana Freeway northbound brake line, Sankatel Road to Rowley Road, then Millpoint Road to the city. Freeway southbound Vincent Street to Millpoint Road and Manning Road. Bealia Drive to Thomas Road. Bistiki Rockingham Road southbound at Ankatel Road. Again, Rockingham Road southbound at Thomas Road in Punana Beach. Ennis Avenue at Dixon Road and at Council Avenue in Rockingham. And Safety Bay Road westbound at Baldivis Road. Again, at Nan Drive in Baldivis. Around town, off and on Mandra Road at the Forum and at Allnut Street. And Pinjama Road at Dower Street. Again, at Lakes Road in Greenfields. 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

0: 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Nikki DeMello tomorrow morning back for you from 6 o'clock. Your chance to be winning Supergirl tickets continues. If you'd like to win, I'd be listening. And of course, the opportunity to win yourself some amazing footwear, SBR Collective in Rockingham, do that. Your chance to be winning a bit of a spend there. Come Friday this week. All right, jumping out of here. Tony is on the way for you shortly. And look, a little bit of a interesting fact about Sabrina Carpenter. I'll give you a clue. It sounds like this.
1: Your attention, please. Your attention, please. I have an announcement to make. I'm bored.
0: So maybe you knew this, maybe you didn't know this, but Sabrina Carpenter, Nancy Cartwright, related.
2: It's my dad's sister. She's the voice of Bart Simpson.
1: Here's the Bart man. Yeah.
2: And then, like, also 89 other characters on The Simpsons and a bunch of other shows, and like Rufus and Kim Possible and Chucky and the Rugrats, like everything.
0: Yeah, mind's blown. Sabrina Carpenter, Tony has all the hits for you next. To Lost Frequencies and The Temper Trap. 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
2: Hi there, I'm Amy Goggins. The UK will get a 7th PM in 10 years with Sir Keir Starmer announcing his resignation. He bowed to pressure from colleagues, saying he has informed the King with the new leader to be in place by September. A second case of bird flu has now been discovered in WA. Both birds testing positive for the H5 strain, while the federal government says there's no evidence of mass deaths in wildlife. Seven reporter Brandon Dumour is in Esperance.
3: WA's poultry industry is taking no chances. Ingham's, one of the state's largest suppliers, has placed all of their WA farms into lockdown as a safety precaution.
2: Briefly, Australia's biggest ever cocaine bust has seen federal police seize a record 2.7 tonnes. And we've heard from the family of AFL great Tony Modra following his horror crash. The former Crowan docker is now out of ICU. His family say he's making encouraging progress, but he has a long road ahead.
4: 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Proudly rooted in Rockingham since 1972.
2: Taylor Adams has called time, retiring immediately after another injury setback. He says after 229 games across GWS, Collingwood and the Swans, he's proud and ready for what's next.
5: Obviously, I'm incredibly sad that the journey's over, but the overwhelming feeling I've had all week is gratitude for the opportunity that I've had, from what this game's given me and what the people that I've been able to meet along the way.
2: And St Kilda star Nazaya Wanganeen-Millera has been fined for giving the crowd the middle finger in the Saints' loss to the Bulldogs.
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6: 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A little bit of activity, Old Coast Road at Casuarina Drive in Halls Head, Mandurah Road at the Forum and at Allnut Street, Pinchower Road at Dower Street, again at Lakes Road in Greenfields. Further up, a few cars, Safety Bay Road at Baldivis Road, and again at the Mandurah Road roundabout in Baldivis, and Ennis Avenue at Dixon Road in Rockingham as well. 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
10: with a top of 18 degrees.
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10: 20 degrees on Thursday, but it looks like there might be a late shower. Showers on Friday and 18 degrees. 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

0: That is Bella Kay with I Love It, I Love It, I Love It. 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Check out the Pumped Up with Kevin Green, because you don't win $100 cash, not $200, $300 this week, because it has bankrolled. Want to fill out your details then on Thursday morning, listen for your phone and answer it by saying Pumped Up with Kevin Green. It's that simple. Stick around, find out what's happening on the roads. Also, Kato and John, turn the lights off next.
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1: One final look at the roads this evening. Delays along Pinjarra Road at Anstruther Road, Dower Street and Mantra Road intersections. Also further east at Wanjeep Street and Lakes Road. Busy too further up Mantra Road at Ulnut Street and Murdoch Drive and at Gordon Road, both directions in Silver Sands. Flowing well this evening up to Perth on the Kwinana Freeway northbound. The southbound run delayed Mill Point Road, Manning Road and closer to home between Russell and Anchortel Roads. Also through Lakelands, nightly resurfacing works until June 30. Kwinana Freeway near Lyman Road, 7pm till 5am. Lane closures and speed reductions will be in place. Plan ahead. 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

Pieces here on the coast, that is the Kid Leroy. How are you going? My name is Tony, hanging out with you for your Monday night. We'll find out what Nikki and Amello got up to this morning with the Coast Feed in about 10 minutes' time. Also, Biebs on the way, Ariana Grande right now. This is I Hate I Made You Love Me.

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2: Okay.
3: Bruce McAvaney now has an award named after him.
2: Oh.
3: Yes, the Bruce McAvaney Award for Most Popular Sports Presenter, and he's even nominated for the very first one.
2: Well,
3: so.
2: I mean, does he even need to be nominated?
3: I know. Imagine if he doesn't win. Awkward. The Logies return August 6th. 16 with Robert Irwin hosting the TV's Night of Nights.
2: Aye.
3: A scary moment for Sir Rod Stewart. The 81-year-old rock legend paused his concert in Utah after nearly fainting on stage. He needed an oxygen tank to catch his breath. Ever the pro, he joked the show must go on before finishing the performance seated, and in true rock star fashion, he did it with a potty mouth.
4: The show must go on. Trying to do a little gimme, little step and a dance and everything. I'm really f***ing failing. Would you mind if I sat down for this one?
3: A diddly little step.
2: Not too steady on his feet these days. I hope he's all right.
3: No, and this comes after several recent concert cancellations due to illness, and after he copped a lot of criticism from fans for flying to the FIFA World Cup with his sons following one of those cancelled shows.
2: Yes.
3: I don't know. Was he putting on a show with that oxygen tank? Speaking of show cancellations, if you had tickets to Beetlejuice the musical in Perth, we've got some bad news.
2: Yeah.
3: The hit Broadway production has been axed midway through its Australian tour, with all remaining Perth, Adelaide and Sydney shows cancelled. Producers say soaring touring costs, tougher economy and more has made a massive production too expensive to keep on the road.
2: Wow.
3: That's sad news for theatre. And after more than two decades, Austin Powers is officially making a comeback. Yeah, baby. Yeah. Mike Myers has finally confirmed a fourth movie is in the works, simply answering yes when asked by a fan during a live stream.
2: Wow.
3: So it looks like Dr. Evil and Austin are getting ready to shag their way back to the big screen. Speaking of shagging, congratulations to Anne Hathaway. The Oscar winner has announced she's expecting her third child with husband Adam Schulman.
2: Delightful.
3: Yes, Anne shared the happy news in a sweet Instagram video showing off her baby bump, simply captioning it, "Baby, I'm yours." So either that or she had a big meal.
2: She loved it.
3: Uh-huh. The couple already have two sons, Jonathan and Jack, so hopefully there's another J in the naming.
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0: Neo here on the coast. That is Let Me Love You. Oh, what about a brand new superhero to love? Supergirl is in cinemas from June 25, and it's going to take a flight of most anticipated DC films of the year, packed with action, heart, and spectacular big screen moments, one that you will not want to miss. So make sure you're listening to Necky and Amalo tomorrow morning to get yourself a double pass, or Rod Molden in the drive. Stick around for Tay-Tay, also new one from Tyler. It features Zara Larsson. We'll get that on for you just after 7 o'clock.
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1: Yep, welcome into your Monday night with all of the hits. We've got Bruno Mars coming up, Harry Styles, as well as a new one right now. This features Zara Larsson and it's Tyler. Now, it came out in April. The film clip apparently resembles Beyonce and Shakira's Beautiful Life from 2007. Anyway, let's get it on. This is She Did It Again here on the Coast.

0: That is the beautiful one from Sienna Spyro. It's called Material Lover. We've got Posty coming up. Also, Milky and Mall Grab as well. Now, what about some hot pies? You want to get yourself some hot pies? Find out all the details now.
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Doors open from 6, eyes down at 7. 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What's on section? Gracie Abrams in 2 songs. This is Disco Lines with Push It here on the coast.

0: Rachel Fine here on Coast FM. That is called Deep End. Next hour, we've got Haven and Somba and Doshi. Also, before that, though, we do have Drax Project. That is 24/7. We'll get that on for you next on the Coast.
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1: One of my favourite Tiny Desk performances, Doshi. She did Denial is a River. We'll get that on for you after this one. It was released in April, actually first performed at Coachella. So yeah, Coachella was absolutely amazing this year, am I right? I do go back and watch some of those performances quite often. It features Lisa. It is Anima. It's called Bad Angel. Get it on for you now. Here it is, Coast FM. Yeah.

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1: Yeah. For the city though. Yeah. Gotta light the tower up for this. Yeah. Okay.

Way out of dip out of six, run out of six, just like it did. Why was TPS at my crib until you boy slid? It is what it is. Check signing is my kink, pushing out ink, I feel like a squid. I would probably need a YouTube search.

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Dean Turnley here on the coast. That is acting tough. Is it really that bad that I embarrass my daughter big time in the car with that song every morning, turn it up as high as I can, driving her to school, dancing out? I absolutely love it. Anyway, Josh Forwaz coming up in three songs time. Alex Warren right now. This is Fever Dream here on the coast. How do

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0: Noah Kahan and The Great Divide, and it's time for me to get out of here. Leave you with all of the hits. New stuff from Kylie Minogue, also another's in there as well. New one from Charlie XCX. Spring, summer, 26. Yep. Spring, summer, 2026. We'll get that on for you just before 9 o'clock. I'll catch you tomorrow. Have yourself a good one. Bye.
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0: Well, hey, Megan and DeMello back once again. Supergirl tickets to win in Brekkie tomorrow.
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0: 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A fluffy spinach and mushroom omelette also hits the spot. 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

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That's when I knew that your heart was scarring. 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
1: Who's the number one office in WA for 13 years? Number one in Australia and number two globally? It's Harcourt's Mandurah.
2: Hi there, it's Damien Carbon. Freedom at last for the six hantavirus passengers who've spent the last 42 days stuck in the Bullsbrook quarantine facility here in Perth. The four Australian citizens, one permanent resident and one New Zealander finishing their mandatory lockdown about 2 a.m. They'll be flown home over the next 24 hours. The Premier says WA is hoping for the best but preparing for the worst as concerns grow over bird flu. Two birds from the south coast are now confirmed cases, with more currently being tested. Agriculture Minister Jackie Jarvis says they are monitoring sick birds from right across the state.
3: With biosecurity, this surveillance phase is as much about proving where it isn't as much as it is about proving where it is. So those samples may have been taken from various places around the state.
2: Canberra is considering a proposal to help lure more workers into trades. Build Skills Australia pushing to hike the tax-free threshold from just over 18 grand up to 45,000 for apprentices.
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2: A remarkable record has been broken this morning in the World Cup. Argentina's Lionel Messi becoming the leading scorer in World Cup history.
5: Yes, there it is. There it is. In terms of scoring in World Cup finals, you are looking at the greatest of all time.
2: Yeah, that's the moment on SBS this morning. Argentina beating Austria 2-0. Socceroos take on Paraguay at 10 a.m. on Friday morning Perth time.
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6: Good morning. Taking a first check of the roads, Kwinana Freeway northbound busy at the Mortimer Road merge and Thomas Road to Rolly Road, and seeing brake lights, Patterson Road northbound at Mandurah Road in Kwinana Beach. It's then mostly smooth sailing until we hit Mandurah, when it starts to build again, Mandurah Road at Pinjarra Road, but otherwise you're looking at a mostly smooth run. 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
2: Morning, mostly sunny and 18 today for Mandurah, 19 for Rockingham and Bunbury, and Perth is heading for a top of 21 degrees. Tomorrow, sunny and 20, and Thursday, sunny and 21. Rain looking like it's coming on the weekend at this stage. Right now, it's 7 in Maroona and Perth, 11 in Rockingham, and 12 degrees in Mandurah.
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1: If your life involves working on the go in cafes, airports, or anywhere but an actual office desk, you're probably using a laptop, but ditching the computer mouse. Logitech reports that while 72% of professionals own a mouse, only 26% actually use one in public, largely because traditional designs are too bulky for travel. Enter the Mobi Fold, a device that features a unique folding mechanism that allows it to collapse to nearly half its size, making it small enough to fit into a pocket. 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

0: Well, the Hits 97.3 Coast FM, your tradies toolbox with some 41 Canadian outfit that picked their name because they looked at the calendar and counted how many days it had been since the start of their summer break to the Warped Tour. Turned out it was 41 days. I'm sure we could have made up something better in my mind than the actual truth. Anyway, some 41 in too deep. The tradies toolbox continues shortly. Hot Action Cop, not too far away. It's 14 to 6.
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12: 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That's when I knew that your heart was scarring. Friends to lovers need a part to star in. 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
2: Who's the number one office in WA for 13 years? Number one in Australia and number two globally? It's Harcourt's Mandurah.
3: Hi there, it's Damien Carbon. After 42 days in quarantine here in Perth, passengers from the Hunter virus ship are free to go. The four Australian citizens, one permanent resident and one New Zealander finishing their mandatory lockdown at the Bullsbrook facility about 2 o'clock this morning. They'll now fly home. Perth children are reaching out to the Kids Helpline in record numbers, calls increasing by 74% in just 1 year. More than 70% of these were outside business hours, and website chat overtook phone as the preferred method of communication. Iran has agreed to let nuclear inspectors into the country. Negotiations with the United States are ongoing. President Donald Trump praising the work of his vice president, J.D. Vance.
4: And I thought J.D. Vance this morning was fantastic. I watched his news conference and from Switzerland. He's a very smart guy. Did a great job.
3: And Andy Burnham is the favourite to replace Keir Starmer as UK PM.
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3: The Eagles are back from the bye and the coach says the players are ready for the second half of the season. Andrew McQualter telling Seven the team enjoyed a few days off and so did he.
6: Yeah, I got as much down time as you can get with three little kids at home, but it was a nice few days away and be able to do a bit of a deep dive into how our season's going. So ready to hit the last part of the season with a lot of energy.
3: Well, Fremantle going for 14 straight wins against the Suns at Optus on Sunday. And Lionel Messi has become the leading goal scorer in World Cup history.
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7: Taking a look at what's happening on our roads this morning. Kwinana Freeway northbound looking busy. Mortimer Road to Thomas Road and Anchortail Road to Rolly Road. And seeing brake lights, Patterson Road northbound at Mandurah Road in Kwinana Beach. It's then mostly smooth sailing until we hit Mandurah when it starts to build again. Mandurah Road to Pinjarra Road, Mandurah Road to Allnut Street and Pinjarra Road at Lakes Road. If you spot anything else, call 95815 973. 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
11: Oh, feels like spring. We're in for a mostly sunny day. Tops are 21 for Perth, 19 for Rockingham and 18 degrees for Mandurah. Tomorrow, sunny, 20 the top and more sunshine for Thursday, 21. But yeah, winter is back for Friday. Showers and windy, 17 degrees. Right now it's 7 in Perth, 11 degrees in Rockingham and 12 in Mandurah.
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0: All the hits, 97.3 Coast FM, Ed Sheeran and Galway Girl, which always makes me think of Galway Pipe, which for those that don't know, they used to call it port. Now it's just called Tawny. Galway Pipe is a type of alcohol.
1: Oh, okay. There you go.
0: I always think of a bottle of port.
1: You know what I always think of? After that, you do a little tiddly tea kind of thing. And I'm is it supposed to be, are you supposed to be Irish? Because it sounds like you're a pirate.
0: Yeah, you say that. But I don't think anyone else thinks that.
1: Okay.
0: That's just you.
1: That's just a me thing.
0: Yeah, I'm pretty sure that's just you.
1: All right.
0: Yeah. I'm pretty.
1: I don't mean to offend.
0: No, well, you're too late. Far too late.
1: Good morning, everyone.
0: It's your last day today, isn't it?
1: It's my last day, so I'm offending DeMello today.
0: And you're no doubt quite looking forward to the fact that you don't have to be up at this time tomorrow morning.
1: Hey,
0: look at that.
1: Sleeping for me. I keep waking up at random times going, oh, how exciting. I've got more time to sleep.
0: Oh, okay.
1: I think I woke up at like 11 o'clock last night and I'm like, oh.
0: Well, you'll get that. Well and truly, tomorrow then, won't you? Even if you wake up at 4 o'clock in the morning.
1: Oh, so exciting.
0: What a treat. It was quite, we're just saying how quite warm it was. I mean, you know, relatively warm it was yesterday.
1: Yeah, yesterday afternoon we went for a lovely walk in the sunshine. I had to take my jacket off. I was just waltzing around with my singlet top on. Wow.
0: Madness. Who would have thought that this would be happening in the middle of June?
1: Sun's out, guns out.
0: Apparently so. And a few more days of that before Friday.
1: I've got lots of weeding to do, so that might be me over the next couple of days. Wish me luck.
0: Well, get it done, because sun and rain then will just bring more. So
1: Yeah.
0: Thanks to Aussie Fuel Fixer, by the way. Wrong fuel, right solution. Megan and DeMello aboard this morning. Now, moving on from the Galway Pipe, which I've got up here. This bird flu situation's a bit scary, isn't it?
1: Oh, it is scary. So we've got two confirmed cases?
0: I think so, here in WA, from seabirds that appear to have been blown off course.
1: Yeah.
0: Not looking like it's part of the local population yet. But I do notice Mandurah Wildlife Rescue said they aren't accepting seabirds for now until the situation improves.
1: Oh, there you go.
0: And obviously CSIRO looking at ways to deal with things. Everyone's sort of on high alert for this.
1: Yeah.
0: So.
1: High alert at the moment.
0: Yeah.
1: So we'll see what happens.
0: I guess the key is to be overprepared.
1: Yes, rather than
0: caught by surprise.
1: Chasing our tails.
0: Yeah. And Sir Keir Starmer says he will resign as UK Prime Minister.
1: Oh.
0: He's there as caretaker until a new Labour leader is found. Why? As best as I can tell, he's had 20 months in office with things not going well in the economy and, you know, policy U-turns and devastating local election results and some unpopular decisions. But then how is that? That's the resume of most politicians, isn't it?
1: And that's why I am not a politician. So you kind of figure that when you sign up for the job.
0: I mean, depending on which way you look at things, there's always people that are going to tell about all the bad things that have happened to say, look at this.
1: Yeah, I couldn't be in leadership. I'd cry. I'm too weak.
0: Maybe they do.
1: Yeah, probably. He's probably spent 20 months crying. So.
0: Andy Burnham is tipped to replace him. A week ago, wasn't even an MP.
1: Yeah.
0: He was the mayor of Manchester.
1: Oh, there you go.
0: We'll watch and see.
1: Big changes.
0: All right, so there we go. Tuesday, that's the big news.
1: Mm-hmm.
0: Your chance to win your way into this, if you're lucky soon. Keep an ear out. It's 6:10.
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0: All the hits, 97.3 Coast FM. It's 19 past 6 with Megan and DeMello here this morning. And it is time on Cheap Tuesday to talk petrol.
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0: Or
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1: 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It's 6:25. Megan and DeMello looking after it this morning. Now, as we contemplate sunny days, do we get a bit of boat action as well?
2: We do. Get out there. Winds east to southeasterly below 10 knots, becoming southerly in the early afternoon, then becoming east to southeasterly in the evening. Seas are below 0.5 metres. The swell, southwesterly 1 to 2 metres, decreasing 1 to 1.5 metres during this morning. So it's a beautiful sunny day and a nice smooth day out in the water.
1: Wow. Can't ask for more than that. Take advantage. Hayley Steinfeld, Grey and Zed now. On the way to news time, 6:26.

0: Their time finished at 2 a.m. this morning with the four Aussies, one permanent resident and one New Zealander now at Perth Airport. They'll fly out shortly. The Deputy Prime Minister says Australia should not get carried away comparing its politics to Britain's latest meltdown. UK PM Keir Starmer has quit after a brutal popularity slide, while the right-wing Reform Party under Nigel Farage keeps gaining steam. Richard Marles telling Nine, public life is tough, but what happens there does not automatically happen here in Australia.
1: The way politics plays out is very specific to particular parts of the world, and what we're seeing happen with what's playing out in Britain is obviously a matter for them.
0: And Premier Roger Cook says WA needs to prepare for the worst and hope for the best, with two birds testing positive to bird flu.
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0: A remarkable record has been broken this morning in the United States. Argentina's Lionel Messi becoming the leading goal scorer in World Cup history.
3: Yes, there it is. There it is. In terms of scoring in World Cup finals, you are looking at the greatest of all time.
0: That's how it went down in front of a big crowd in Texas on SBS there, with Argentina going on to beat Austria 2-0.
4: 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For the latest GWM, Havel, Tank and Aura, see Mandurah GWM at 291 Pinjarra Road today.
5: Good morning. Taking another check of our roads. Quinana Freeway northbound looking busy. Mortimer Road to Raleigh Road and again Berrigan Drive. Seeing brake lights. Rockingham Road northbound at Anchortail Road in Naval Base and Patterson Road northbound at Mandurah Road, Quinana Beach. Once we hit Mandurah, starts to build again. Mandurah Road at Pinjarra Road and Mandurah Road at Allnut Street. 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
8: Good morning. It's mostly sunny today. Light winds, tops of 21 for Perth, 19 in Rockingham and 18 degrees expected in Mandurah. Another sunny day tomorrow and a little bit warmer too. 20 the top, 21 degrees and sunny for Thursday. Then it looks like we'll get showers and a windy day on Friday. Right now it's 7 degrees in Perth, 11 in Mandurah and 12 degrees in Rockingham.
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0: such. 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
1: Peel Thunder have their annual AFL Grand Final raffle on again. You can win flights, accommodation, all the bells and whistles for four people. Just by scanning the QR code on the Thunder Facebook page, it's $20 a pop. And you're mad if you don't have a crack.
2: No, and it could be free this year.
1: Well, I mean, you know.
2: Touch wood.
1: June 23 today is National Porridge Day. And that is a pretty good brekkie option for a winter morning, I think it's fair to say.
2: Get some fibre in.
1: And it's National Typewriter Day today as well.
2: Oh, so have some porridge and a little type.
1: A bit of time. Is that the old clackety-clack machines? There's so much less noise in offices now that computers have replaced the old-fashioned typewriters.
2: Yeah.
1: At least from the machines. I suppose it just leaves people to be the noisy element in the office
2: you
1: now.
2: You can't pretend to type fast anymore with these new ones.
1: Oh, you can.
2: Oh, yeah.
1: I'm typing very fast.
2: That was pretty good.
1: Yeah. I've ruined what I was just looking at. But anyway, yeah. It's all good. 19 to 7. You can see the money, paying all your
0: bills, all the bills, bills. Give me the cash. 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So Kevin Green Real Estate are here to help you with Pumped Up with Kevin Green. 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Then keep your phone close Thursday during breakfast with Nikki and DeMello. 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
1: I'm sure the home wreckers don't want to be home wreckers.
0: I don't think anyone wants
1: they
0: to be.
1: They want to be better.
0: And yet Somber have written a song just for you.
1: And yet we make choices.
0: Heading up towards 7 o'clock. And now, thanks to Harvey Norman Carpet and Flooring Manager at 9 Gordon Road, it's time for us to make some choices about how we're going to spend our time.
1: Yeah, there's some free workshops for parents and carers of kiddies aged 8 years and under who may have questions about their child's development or are currently waiting for an assessment, diagnosis, or special appointment. So the aim is to ensure families feel supported and have access to helpful tools and information whilst waiting for any formal assessments or services. It's a free workshop hosted at Good Start Early Learning Centre in Parmelia this Saturday, 9:30 in the morning. And of course, all the details online, coastlife.com.au.
0: Yes, the What's On section has all the info you need. 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
1: Who's the number one office in WA for 13 years? Number one in Australia and number two globally? It's Harcourt's Mandurah.
2: Hi there, it's Damien Carbon. Freedom at last for the six hantavirus passengers who've spent the last 42 days stuck in the Bullsbrook quarantine facility. Their lockdown finished at 2 o'clock this morning and they jumped straight on a bus to Perth Airport. Seven's Rachel Tassica is there.
3: All six passengers arrived here at Perth Airport around 4:30 this morning. They're now checked in and ready to board their flights back to their home states, which includes Queensland and New South Wales. It's been a long 6 weeks for the passengers who spent the last 42 days quarantining at the facility in Bullsbrook.
2: The Premier says WA is hoping for the best but preparing for the worst as concerns grow over bird flu. Two birds from Esperance are confirmed cases, with more currently being tested. And Canberra is considering a proposal to help lure more workers into trades. Build Skills Australia is pushing to hike the tax-free threshold from just over $18,000 up to $45,000 for apprentices in construction trades.
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2: A young eagle is expected to fly to Melbourne for the Carlton clash this weekend. Coach Andrew McWalter telling Seven, Willem Dersma has recovered well and he should play.
5: Yeah, we're confident. He was probably pretty close to being able to play that final game. We just didn't want to take a risk with him. So as long as he gets through training this week, which we expect he will, he'll be back in.
2: While the Freo Dockers are weighing up a return for Sean Darcy this Sunday against the Suns at Optus. And today's the last day you can get a Perth Bears Foundation membership, the WA team entering the NRL next year.
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6: A bit of patience needed for your drive-in this morning. Kwinana Freeway northbound, busy Thomas Road to Rowley Road, Berrigan Drive and South Street to Mount Henry Bridge. We're seeing brake lights, Rockingham Road northbound, Anchortel Road Naval Base, Patterson Road northbound at Mandurah Road in Kwinana Beach and Thomas Road westbound at Rockingham Road, Kwinana Beach. Once we hit Mandurah, again, patience needed, Mandurah Road at Pinjarra Road and Mandurah Road at Allnut Street. 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
9: We're in for a couple of days of sunshine. Today, mostly sunny. 21 the top for Perth, 19 in Rockingham and 18 degrees expected for Mandurah. Tomorrow, a little bit warmer, sunny light winds, 20 at the top, 21 degrees and sunny for Thursday. And then we could have rain and thunderstorms come Friday. Soak up that sun. Right now, it's 7 degrees. Degrees in Perth, 11 in Mandurah and 12 degrees in Rockingham.
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0: Rainman, there's Sam Fender and Olivia Dean. All the hits, 97.3 Coast FM. Morning, Megan and DeMello looking after it while Nikki's away for Aussie Fuel Fixer. Their number is 1-800-383-534. Keep that handy. You never know when you might need it.
1: Mm-hmm.
0: It's 7:08, and it's a lovely day for the boat.
1: Yeah, the next couple of days will be gorgeous out in the water. Winds today are east to southeasterly, below 10 knots, becoming southerly in the early afternoon, then becoming east to southeasterly in the evening. Seas are below 0.5 metres. The swell, southwesterly 1 to 2 metres, decreasing 1 to 1.5 metres during this morning. So, yes, a gorgeous day today and tomorrow out on the water.
0: All right, 7:08.
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8: The Coast Surf Report, thanks to Squirters Car Wash Baldivis, near Bunnings, and on Pinjarra Road, Mandurah.
0: Swellnet says the winds are light southeasterlies today and the surface is glassy, but the swell is small and easing. It'll be another day for learners and groms, they reckon. Surf is a clean 1 to 2 foot waist high southwester, while the winds are light southeasterlies.
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3: With Eclipse. She's getting ready to release her brand new single. It's called Hologram, and she's doing it this Friday. Here's a teaser.

0: I think I can hear that one doing quite well, just quietly.
1: It sounds very Eurovision-esque as well.
0: It's got that vibe.
1: It's first taste of her upcoming album, Pure, due in November. And Delta says the uplifting anthem is all about embracing every part of who you are.
0: Okay.
1: Morgan Wallen has country fans talking again. The singer has teased another unreleased track on Instagram, posting a short snippet that's already racking up millions of views. If

0: I like it. It's nice. The second time he's previewed the song, but there's still no release date. Fans are convinced it's his next big hit and are flooding social media, begging him to drop it already. Adele has been gearing up for her first new music since 2021.
1: Wow.
0: The superstar has reportedly been spotted back in a London recording studio with longtime collaborator Paul Epworth. She wrapped up her Las Vegas residency in late 2024, took some time away from music, and now fans are hoping this means a brand new album is on the horizon.
1: Well, I hope so.
0: Mm-hmm. Madonna has revealed why her long-planned biopic never happened. Yes. The Queen of Pop says the project fell apart after a budget battle with Universal. Apparently, the budget wasn't big enough.
2: No.
0: Mads spent 2 years assisting with the writing of the script. She even offered to film in Serbia to cut costs, but the studio said no. Madonna has now shelved the project and is focusing on music with her new album, Confessions on the Dance Floor Part 2, arriving on July 3.
1: I wonder if that budget was purely just for her outfits, too.
0: Probably.
1: I remember back in the day, it was all about the clothes.
0: Yeah. Olivia Rodrigo is making festival history. The superstar has announced her very own all-female music festival called Daisy Chain Fields. It's happening in California this August. The lineup includes Chapel Roan, Stevie Nicks, Sarah McLachlan, and more. 100% of the net proceeds will go to charities supporting women. So if you're willing to make the huge trek across the globe, tickets go on sale tomorrow.
1: I see. It is 7:24 on the coast.
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1: Who's the number one office in WA for 13 years? Number one in Australia and number two globally? It's Harcourt's Mandurah.
2: Hi there, it's Damien Carbon. After 42 days in quarantine here in Perth, passengers from the Hantavirus ship are free to go. The four Australian citizens, one permanent resident and one New Zealander, finishing their mandatory lockdown at the Bullsbrook facility about 2 o'clock this morning. They are now at Perth Airport and they've told Seven it's time to go home.
3: Be incredibly grateful for the Commonwealth Government and the staff who look after us.
2: Perth children are reaching out to the Kids Helpline in record numbers, calls increasing by 74% in a year. More than 70% of those were outside business hours, and website chat has overtaken phone calls. And negotiations between the US and Iran are looking more positive today. President Donald Trump praising the work of his vice president.
4: And I thought J.D. Vance this morning was fantastic. I watched his news conference and from Switzerland. He's a very smart guy. Did a great job.
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2: A remarkable record has been broken this morning in the United States at the World Cup. Argentina's Lionel Messi becoming the leading goal scorer in World Cup history.
5: Yes, there it is. There it is. In terms of scoring in World Cup finals, you are looking at the greatest of all time.
2: That's the moment on SBS with Argentina beating Austria 2-0. The Socceroos taking on Paraguay this Friday morning at 10 a.m. Perth time.
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6: If your life involves working on the go in cafes, airports, or anywhere but an actual office desk, you're probably using a laptop, but ditching the computer mouse. Logitech reports that while 72% of professionals own a mouse, only 26% actually use one in public, largely because traditional designs are too bulky for travel. Enter the MobiFold, a device that features a unique folding mechanism that allows it to collapse to nearly half its size, making it small enough to fit into a pocket. 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
8: A bit of patience needed for your drive-in this morning. Kwinana Freeway northbound, busy Thomas Road to Rowley Road, Berrigan Drive and Farrington Road to Mount Henry Bridge. And seeing brake lights, Rockingham Road northbound, Anketell Road in Naval Base, Patterson Road northbound, Mandurah Road, Kwinana Beach and Thomas Road westbound, Rockingham Road, Kwinana Beach. Once we hit Mandurah, again on the brakes, Mandurah Road at Pinjarra Road and Pinjarra Road at Lakes Road. 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
11: Good morning. It's mostly sunny today. Tops of 21 for Perth, 19 for Rockingham and 18 degrees in Mandurah.
12: It's a golden sunrise. I'm just looking at the camera.
11: It looks gorgeous.
12: We can't afford a window, but there's a camera that says there's a golden-looking sunrise.
11: Oh, that looks wonderful. Mostly sunny tomorrow as well. 20 the top and sunshine for Thursday, 21. Showers on Friday, a windy day and a possible thunderstorm, 17.

0: Right now it's 7 degrees in Perth. It's 11 degrees in both Rockingham and Mandurah. Sun comes up. Sun comes
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0: time for Nikki and DeMello's Game of the Day. Today's game is...
1: Who Dis?
2: That's it, and if you can work out who it is, I will play you a little sample of in a moment or two. You could be off to the movies.
3: Yes, a double pass to Supergirl in cinemas this Thursday. Truth, justice, whatever, the DC Universe.
2: That's not what it used to be.
3: Supergirl, an epic action adventure. If you want to go along, you just need to tell us who Dis is.
4: Here's the plan. We get the warhead, and we hold the world ransom for $1 million.
3: There was
2: everybody
3: a
2: put their fingers up to their lips.
3: Yeah, hand gesture that went along with that one.
2: That's the one. You know who it is. Come on, and we look only because that's another one that's been talked about.
3: Yeah,
2: movie series.
3: They said they're going to do it again.
2: Who's the character? Come on, 9585973. That is your task. While you're dialing, All American Rejects and gives you heck. Let's keep it clean. On the coast.

0: It's time for Nikki and DeMello's Game of the Day. Today's game is...
1: Who Dis?
2: That is the name of the game, and Paula is on the line from Erskine this morning. Morning, Paula.
3: Morning.
4: Morning.
2: Tell me, is everything working this morning?
4: Is everything working? Just about.
3: Just about.
2: Well, hopefully we can keep that going.
3: Depends.
2: Depends on how you define it. Yeah. All right. Well, let's hope it can keep working, and tickets for you up for grabs to the movies.
3: Yeah, Supergirl in cinemas this Thursday. I am looking forward to it. The DC fans have been waiting for this one.
2: All right.
4: Yeah, it looks good.
2: It does. And there's a dog.
3: Yes.
4: Yeah.
2: But don't tell me anything about the dog,
3: I
2: Megan.
3: I know, I watched the trailer and had me concerned for
2: the dog.
3: Don't
2: want to know bad things about
3: the
2: dog.
3: Okay.
2: All right, so we're going to another movie franchise here, Paula. Let me see if you can work out who this is.
5: Here's the plan. We get the warhead and we hold the world ransom for $1 million.
2: Ah, do you know who that is?
4: Dr. Evil.
2: Ladies and gentlemen, from the movie franchise that's looking like it's coming back for a fourth one. Dr. Evil. What will they do in the fourth Austin Powers movie?
3: What won't they do is the question.
2: Well, there is that. Mm. Well, you're off to Supergirl. Congratulations.
4: Cool, thank you.
2: You're
3: congrats.
2: Welcome.
3: It's all thanks to Warner Brother Pictures and, of course, Coast FM.
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1: Well, happened again over the weekend. The final event on the Dark Mofo calendar, that is the Tasmanian Arts Festival, for those that are wondering. Picture this, it is the darkest day of the year, and at dawn, Sunday morning, on the solstice, hundreds of people drop their towels as one and plunge naked into the icy River Derwent.
2: I've seen pictures of this at the Mona Museum.
1: The nude solstice swim. Can you believe it's been going for more than a decade? Since 2013, they've been doing it. And attracts thousands of returning swimmers each year.
2: I don't think I'd be getting involved. There's things no. I just don't want to see.
1: Can't believe I missed it for another year. The air temperature just before sunrise was 4 degrees Celsius. The water temperature, which was much more pleasant, sort of, was a balmy 12 degrees.
2: Oh, gosh. Oh.
1: At least you don't have to worry too much about the public indecency from the blokes, because I can't imagine much would be standing out in those temperatures.
2: No.
1: Be up in their throats. Oh! 7 to 8.
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1: Who's the number one office in WA for 13 years? Number one in Australia and number two globally? It's Harcourt's Mandurah.
2: Hi there, it's Damien Carbon. The hantavirus passengers are now home free after 42 days locked down in the Bullsbrook quarantine facility, admitting they didn't do much in there.
3: Not much. What else can you? Yeah, tested it all the time.
2: Yeah, their time finished at 2 o'clock this morning with the four Aussies, one permanent resident and one New Zealander, now at Perth Airport, ready to fly home. New polling out today shows One Nation is now the most popular party in Australia. Leader Pauline Hanson telling Seven she's not keen on immigrants celebrating their culture.
4: We're multiracial, but at the end of the day, we must look at being Australians. And instead of all these different little individual groups who believe in their own cultures and their own laws, their own beliefs, and I don't think that will work.
2: Calls to the kids' helpline here in Perth have jumped 74% in a year as calls grow for more funding. And the Premier says WA needs to prepare for the worst and hope for the best on bird flu.
5: The Ravenswood Hotel, on the banks of the Murray River. The perfect place to catch up. The Ravenswood Hotel.
2: Star Eagles forward Jake Waterman has this morning opened up about his goal kicking. After a costly miss against the Kangaroos at Optus Stadium, he's told us he will keep backing himself in to improve.
6: You know, it hurts that, you know, your skills or your shortcomings in an area over a couple of weeks can, well, have probably dictated the outcome of a couple of games, but, you know, that's just my story at the moment.
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7: Good morning. Taking another check of your roads. Kwinana Freeway northbound busy. Thomas Road to Rowley Road, Berrigan Drive and Farrington Road to Canning Highway. And seeing brake lines. Rockingham Road northbound at Anchortail Road, Naval Base. Patterson Road northbound at Mandurah Road in Kwinana Beach. And Thomas Road westbound at Rockingham Road in Kwinana Beach. Then once we hit Mandurah Building, Mandurah Road at Pinjarra Road and Mandurah Road at Allnut Street. Keep in mind as well that school zones are now in place, so drop your speeds down to 40Ks in those areas. 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
12: Well, that sun is up and it's shining all day. Mostly sunny, tops of 21 for Perth, 19 expected in Rockingham and 18 the top for Mandurah. Tomorrow, another sunny one, a little bit warmer, 20 degrees, light winds. Sunny for Thursday, 21 the top. Right now it's 8 degrees in Perth, 11 in Rockingham and 12 degrees here in Mandurah.
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